hearts aflame. 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Love, love, love, love, love you till Tuesday. 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

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And it's been playing on my mind. 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And I looked, but I never jumped. 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

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And yo, I wish I could rewind it.

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I shrugged, I couldn't give a response. 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You could consider me God, and I'll consider me strong. But I could never move on. 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

show love to the elders, whether they're your parents, aunts or toilet attendants. Last one in particular, we met sometime one cold December, a halt in Ernie's corner, where he laid out his wares, colognes, chopper chops and Trojans if you dare. He's from my hometown, Benin City, and over there my man's a dentist, but here in London, got no papers to make root paper, and ends meet me. Every hour I give some cheer, all I get is cold pity, sneers and jeers, but that's okay, cause in my mind skies are clear, I'm holding hands on all my daughters.